0: It's fine.
1: Yeah, I guess.
0: I don't have to act like we're digging around. You know what I'm saying? It's like. All right. Ready?
1: Yeah, here it comes.
0: Right here he comes. Right now.
1: Mm-hmm.
0: Right here.
1: Yeah, right here.
0: Right here. Okay. Yeah. Okay. Oh, I'm gonna get it right.

another night, and I'm staring at the moon. I saw a shooting star and thought of you.

forget. Tears cannot express my grief, no words my loneliness, for they can only tell a part. And let my heart tell you the rest.